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0: 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Let's do something. 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

evergreen. Your black, white, beige, chola, descent. Your Lebanese, your Orient. Whether life's disabilities left you outcast, but leader teased. Rejoice and love yourself today, cause baby, you were born.

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2: Looking pretty good northbound of the M1 through Menemene into Mount White. In Arrowhead, we are still seeing delays eastbound on Terrigal Drive towards the coast. Berkeley Vale, steady in both directions on Wyong Road at Berkeley Road. Through Fastendale, underpace eastbound on Enterprise Drive. Census night was Tuesday, the 11th of August. There's still time to complete. In the census, every answer matters. Authorised by the Australian Bureau of Statistics, Canberra. Partly cloudy, top of 19 tomorrow. I'm Thomas Reeve, and that's the latest Central Coast traffic on Star 104.5.

0: Star 104.5, your home of Feel Good Friday bangers as you drive home. But next week, oh my goodness, Bruno Mars has announced an Australian tour, and all next week, Gina and Maddie have got your first and only free tickets here on the Central Coast. 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He is on the way for Feel Good Friday before 6 plus Chapel Roan in 30 seconds after we check your roads.
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2: In Tuckra, a van breakdown has eastbound traffic delayed on Wyong Road just past the Pacific Highway. Terrigal, busy southbound on Ocean View Drive at Terrigal Drive. Kingumba, looking good eastbound on Avoca Drive, and in Empire Bay, steady in both directions on Empire Bay Drive. The University of Newcastle's Central Coast Open Day is on tomorrow. 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Partly cloudy, top of 19 tomorrow. I'm Thomas Reeve, and that's the latest Central Coast traffic on Star 104.5.

0: up for grabs next week. I just might. He might say that. And you know what Gina might say? Oh, I just might. Yeah. Bruno Mars is coming to Sydney very soon. They've got your tickets Monday morning from 5:30. Best of luck, hosties. Need some chillax vibes with Ariana Grande. I've got them for you for the drive home. Hate That I Made You Love Me. Hear it very soon. Plus, a song you're going to hear at every wedding for the rest of time from Jason Mraz after we check your news with Michelle Stevenson. 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
1: So yesterday was my wife's birthday.
2: My wife.
1: Wasn't a milestone birthday, but I did say, what would you like this year? She wanted some art.
2: Mm-hmm. Yes.
1: Now, I'll be honest, we're not huge arty people. Mm-hmm. Anything we got hanging up at home, we pretty much purchased in Bali.
2: Now, is this just a...
3: But you've got the beautiful home.
2: Has she wanted the art for a while? Or,
1: yeah, she has. She like.
2: Or did you get inspiration?
1: She used to paint back in the day.
3: Oh,
2: what
3: cool.
2: What sort of things? Like nudes?
1: No.
3: Abstract.
2: What? Animals?
1: She painted me today, but I did say, what would you like this year? She wanted some art.
2: Mm-hmm. Yes.
1: Now, I'll be honest, we're not huge arty people. Mm-hmm. Anything we got hanging up at home, we pretty much purchased in Bali.
2: Now, is this just a...
3: But you've got the beautiful home.
2: Has she wanted the art for a while? Or,
1: yeah.

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Home of Gina and Maddie next week. The guys are catching up with Macy Gray. I'm genuinely so excited. I can't sleep. You're on Star 104.5.

0: Coasties, it's Gina and Maddie. 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

working hard. Yeah, right, picture that with a Kodak. 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